stop. 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
1: I'm telling you, you can't hide away from love.

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It'll have you on your back. It'll break into your flat.

0: 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Dette NFM Jass.
1: Oh dear brother, won't you lay it down to me? See, I know you got problems with her, that's clear to see. And if you could just bite back a little,

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Here is a strange and bitter crop. 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

0: 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What's happening? What's happening? This is Marcus Miller, and you're listening to 1 FM Jazz.
1: Once I lived, you know what I'm saying? Nobody knows. Plat. Once I lived a life of a millionaire.

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Well, maybe baby's found somebody new. 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

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So is you is, or is you ain't, my baby? Maybe

0: 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Moldes egen jazzkanal.
1: Mikrofon.
2: Thank you so much, Jim.
1: Grazie.
2: Everybody having a good time? Well, good. Cool.
1: Haley Reinhart.
2: Jeff Goldblum. Holy moly.
1: Holy moly.
2: Play me something sweet, won't you, Jeff?
1: What?
2: Can you play me something sweet?
1: Yeah, a D, a bouncy D.
2: Okay, cool.

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1: The sweetness is all on your side, Hilary.
0: Well, are you saying for me?
1: Oh, yeah, for you.
0: Just for me?
1: Just for you, just you.
0: For me.
2: Can you what?
0: For me.
2: For me, you.
0: Just me.
2: Yeah, just you.
0: Only me.
2: Only you.
0: You better promise.
2: I promise.
0: You said?
2: I say.

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1: One of these days I'm gonna get things right. 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
2: Hey John.
3: Yes sir.
2: Come on, let's have a drink.
3: Yes, sir.
2: It's 2:45. There's no one in the place except you and me. Set them up, Joe. You know, John, I got a little story that you ought to know. Wait till you hear about this. We're drinking, my friend, to the end of a brief episode. I'm telling you, that's what happened. Make it one for my baby and one more for the road. Here's to you.
4: I got the routine.
2: Oh no, you too?
4: So